Nova Scotia's Curtis Matheson, singer-songwriter and multi-instrumentalist, and the track Downhearted, that's found on his latest Southpaw. The UK band Jump 66, with the handle Jump Blues from London since 2008, and the new album Every Dog Has Its Day, that was Albert King's Let's Have a Natural Ball. At the Crossroads is back, just like clockwork, with your weekly hour of features and terrific new blues. Brant Swicker with the music, Mike Braniff on production, socials, and website details. If you have a comment or request, do let us know online, atcblues.ca, Instagram, Facebook, Blue Sky, or Threads. On tap this time, Maria Muldaur, Dave Mowat, Angelique Francis, Teresa James and the Rhythm Tramps, the trio Blue Matter, and newcomer Amani Burnham. Big Dave McLean has the Lee Oscar Harmonica's classic cut from 1998. Duke Robillard and his all-star band are in the new music spotlight. Soul blues singer-songwriter Mark Broussard has just released his new album, Chance Worth Taking, and the latest single is a powerhouse track featuring the guitars of Joe Bonamassa and Josh Smith. This is You'll Be Sorry at the Crossroads.

0: at the crossroads with newcomer Amani Burnham and the title track of his debut, Roots and Wings. Soul man Mark Broussard ahead of that with You'll Be Sorry. That's off his new project, Chance Worth Taking. Josh Smith and Joe Bonamassa on guitars. One of the most influential of Western Canadian blues musicians, Big Dave McLean, was born in Yorkton, Saskatchewan in 1952 and has been based in Winnipeg, Manitoba for most of his life. Dave was introduced to the blues by his older brother's record collection and a chance encounter with bluesman John Hammond at a festival in 1969 added fuel to the fire. McLean released his debut, Muddy Waters for President, in 1989. Another 7 albums have followed, and Big Dave also starred in a documentary film, Ain't About the Money, that explores the blues world through the eyes of the musicians themselves. Big Dave McLean has this week's Lee Oscar Harmonica's Classic Cut, a track from his second album, 1998's For the Blues Always. Just Your Fool is next at the Crossroads.
1: If times like these have you playing the blues, play them on a Lee Oscar. Lee Oscar Harmonicas, the best around since 1983.
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0: the crossroads with Angelique Francis and Sugarcane Duke Joint off her latest, Not Defeated. Dave Mowat and his voice and blues harp from his most recent release, Crooked Road. That was the tune Riding in the Moonlight. Maria Muldaur reviving the old standard, Don't Love No Married Man. That's found on One Hour Mama, the blues of Victoria Spivey, and the Lee Oscar Harmonica's classic cut with Big Dave McLean from 1998, the Willie Dixon composition, Just Your Fool. This is the ATC Blues Network, consisting of FM stations and streaming servers around the world, and lots of blues. Brant Zwicker, your host, and you will find us online, atcblues.ca, Facebook, Instagram, Blue Sky, and Threads. Michael John Duke Robillard, a founding member of the band Roomful of Blues in 1967, was born in Rhode Island in 1948. After a decade with Roomful, Duke left to pursue a solo career while also working with numerous other formations, including the Fabulous Thunderbirds. Duke released his first solo project, Duke Robillard and the Pleasure Kings, in 1984. To date, Duke has almost 40 solo albums to his name, plus a half dozen with various bands, and he's also on some 50 titles as a sideman. Duke's new release, Blast Off, is with his all-star band and lead vocalist Chris Cody, and we've got that one in the spotlight in seconds, At the Crossroads.
1: If you want to play the most expressive sounding harmonica in the world, then play a Lee Oscar.
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0: crossroads with Duke Robillard and his all-star band featuring the vocals of Chris Cody in the spotlight from the album Blast Off. That was Looka There, and also Lowdown. The project is from NOLA Blue Records, and Duke is online at DukeRobillard.com. 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The program is engineered and produced by Mike Braniff. The ATC theme is written and performed by Neil Harnett. The award-winning imaging voice is provided by Rosemary Trace. The Ohio-based trio Blue Matter will wrap this hour with the new single Dynamite. Teresa James and the Rhythm Tramps are in ahead of that with their latest Bad at Being Good. Say What You Will is on deck at the Crossroads.
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0: at the crossroads with Duke Robillard and his all-star band featuring the vocals of Chris Cody in the spotlight from the album Blast Off. That was Looka There, Looka There, and also Lowdown. The project is from NOLA Blue Records, and Duke is online at DukeRobillard.com. At the Crossroads is written and hosted by Brant Zwicker. The program is engineered and produced by Mike Braniff. The ATC theme is written by Mike Braniff. The ATC theme is written and performed by Neil Harnett. The award-winning imaging voice is provided by Rosemary Trace. The Ohio-based trio Blue Matter will wrap this hour with the new single Dynamite. Teresa James and the Rhythm Tramps are in ahead of that with their latest Bad at Being Good. Say What You Will is on deck at the Crossroads.
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4: 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Mark Broussard, Maria Muldaur, Dave Mowat, Angelique Francis, and newcomer Amani Burnham are all on the way. Big Dave McLean has the Lee Oscar Harmonica's classic cut. 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

0: every day, baby. 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I don't care what the people are thinking. I ain't drunk. I'm just drinking.
1: But you're so high.
0: Oh man, you know I ain't high.
1: But you're so high.
0: Just take a little bit every now and then.
1: But you're so high.
0: Man, you ought to be shaming yourself.
1: Stay drunk all the time.
0: Oh, come on now. Now y'all be like that. Come home last night, all lush. Baby getting a fuss. I said, honey, hush. I don't care what the people are thinking. I ain't drunk. I'm just drinking.
1: But you're so high.
0: I ain't drunk. I done told y'all I ain't drunk, man. Why y'all do me like
1: that?
0: Yeah, I just having fun, man.
1: But you're so high.
0: What? Oh, no, I'm not.
1: Stay drunk all the time.
0: Man, I don't know why y'all talk about me like that.

0: Thank you too. Now let's have a little drink, just me and you. I don't care what the people are thinking. I ain't drunk. I'm just drinking.
1: But you so high.
0: Who me? I ain't high, man.
1: But you so high.
0: How y'all talking about me like this?
1: But you so high.
0: You gotta mind your own business,
1: brother.
0: You gotta watch yourself too. You understand what I'm saying? I wanna tip you, baby, before I go. I'll be back tomorrow night and drink some more. I don't care what the people are thinking. I ain't drunk. I'm just drinking.
1: But you're so high.
0: Oh no, you the one drunk. Look at your eyes, man.
1: But you're so high.
0: Don't you tell my lady now.

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1: 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You know how it is, you stay up so late and you get up that morning. 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

on Hearthstruck Sorrow. Well, my Hearthstruck Sorrow. Well, my Hearthstruck Sorrow, and the tears come rolling down. I woke up this morning. Woke up this morning. Woke up this morning.

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be home. You know your movement, baby, just like a hurricane. Boy, that's a strong wind. Oh, you move me, pretty mama. You know your movement, just like a hurricane. I didn't have a chance.

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5: What is it? It's Bit of Blues.

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4: 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Mark Broussard, Maria Muldaur, Dave Mowat, Angelique Francis, and newcomer Amani Burnham are all on the way. Big Dave McLean has the Lee Oscar Harmonica's classic cut. The Spotlight features Duke Robillard and his all-star band.

out there at the Fillmore West. Blues at Sunrise. Yeah. 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